God loved this world so much that he gave his only son for us. To as many as believe, he gave the right to be children of God and receive new life. Jesus is coming, and it might be now. And when he comes, every knee shall bow. So run the race and be wise. Keep your eye fixed on the prize. Christian soldiers, joy and unity.

your hips. 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This way. Help Craig Lindley. Come on, Craig. Craig Lindley, two-time bodybuilding champion. Come on, Craig. He needs your help. Where are you? Come on. Keith Davis. Come on, Keith. One of the most powerful natural men in America, doing the praying mantis to over 1,000 pounds of ice. Come on, help him!

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Last night we lifted a log. It's about 40 pounds lighter than this log. And this is a very heavy log. And Keith Davis is going to try. He's going to give it another. How many people are going to get behind Keith Davis tonight? I believe he can do it tonight. He's almost there. He's got to flip it. Very, very heavy. You ready? Come on, you can do it. Keith, you can do all things through Christ.

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Pray for the sick to make them well. Snatch the lost right out of hell. Pulling down strongholds.

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To as many as believe, he gave the right to be children of God and receive new life. Jesus is coming, and it might be now. And when he comes, every knee shall bow. So run the race and be wise.

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Oh, all year round, devil. This way. Help Craig Limley. Come on, Craig. Craig Limley, two-time bodybuilding champion. Come on, Craig. He needs your help. Where are you? Come on. If you don't look like a baby doll. Keith Davis. Come on, Keith. One of the most powerful natural men in America, doing the praying mantis to over 1,000 pounds of ice. Come on, help him!

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And this is a very heavy log. And Keith Davis is going to try. He's going to give it a... How many people are going to get behind Keith Davis tonight? I believe he can do it tonight. He's almost there. He's got to flip it. Very, very heavy. You ready? Come on, you can do it. Keith, you can do all things through Christ.

Got great good news. God loved the world so much, he gave his only son. Ain't that good news? Ain't that great good news? If you put your faith in him, your battle's won. Now, not so long ago, all my world seemed dark. My heart was filled with bitterness and strife. Then I met the Lord, and he saved my soul and offered me his own eternal life. Ooh, I got good news. I've got great good news. God knows your every thought.

It was a quiet, still Sunday morning at the All Come Back Church. Till the back doors opened and all eyes turned to see the silhouette of Jimmy. Now, we'd all given up on Jimmy a long time ago, but you see, Jimmy had a praying mama. And one step turned into two and three and four. You knew it.

That great good news. God loved the world so much, he gave his only son. Ain't that good news? Ain't that great good news? If you put your faith in him, your battle's won. Now, not so long ago, all my world seemed dark. My heart was filled with bitterness and strife. Then I met the Lord, and he saved my soul and offered me his own eternal life. Ooh, I got good news.

It was a quiet, still Sunday morning at the All Come Back Church. Till the back doors opened and all eyes turned to see the silhouette of Jimmy. Now, we'd all given up on Jimmy a long time ago, but you see, Jimmy had a praying mama. And one step turned into two and three and four. You knew it!